0: 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Prove you have what it takes to win your share of the 150,000 ringgit prize pool. Walk-in auditions are happening nationwide from 21st August 2026 to 30th August 2026. For further details, visit www.kbs.gov.my/rakanmuda.
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